want to change the way you listen to the world into your obedient environment. We want to change the way you listen to the world into your obedient environment. We want to change the way you listen to the world into your obedient environment. We want to change the way you listen to the world into your obedient environment.

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This song says, no matter who you are, no matter where you go in your life, at some point you're gonna need somebody to stand by you.

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I wanna get high on something. 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

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And no matter how I ranted and raved, I screamed, I pleaded, I cried. She told me it was not really love, but only my girlish pride. 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

0: 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I packed my clothes and left home that night.
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Oh,

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Metal casing with more rights.